you're going to have to go. The traffic back of me, don't you see the problem of the engine in front of me.

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Speed seduction in the magazine, endless leisure in limousine, in the park shakes a tambourine, nicotine from a silver screen.

Introduce a little anarchy. Anarchy. Anarchy. Anarchy. Anarchy. Anarchy. Introduce a little anarchy.

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I do not want to rot the neighbor with hello, and he's mowing the lawn. 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

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It's ridiculous. 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

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And oh, man, come on. 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And Zip from Berlin. And North from Paris. From Paris, it's beautiful. It's the big city from France, from the world, everywhere. And I don't know what. And I say to you, bye-bye, and listen this music.

It was great. 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You got Bill Perry. You gotta go to school. 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

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yep, yep, yep, yep, yep, yep, yep, yep, yep, yep, yep, yep, yep, yep, yep, yep, yep, yep, yep, yep, yep, yep, yep, yep, yep, yep, yep, yep, yep, yep, yep, yep, yep, yep, yep, yep, yep, yep, yep, yep, 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
1: You're right. I never understood people who say, I used to be in love with that person.

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1: I think we've just been mocked for something.
2: Let me guess what it is.
0: He's the one they want. Why don't we give him to them? Well, don't give me that civilized look.
1: He came in here for help. He's going to get all the help we can give him.